one more. When we was in Atlantic City. No, we won't talk about that. No. Yeah, we're talking about some fire.

sunlight, sunlight. 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

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I felt ashamed, feel the same, not a mother though. 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

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Told them that the title was misleading. Labeled it Jerusalem, but really it's for cooking Middle East. And I could see my mind was changing with the seasons. Shaded for a reason.

0: about you in a second. So remember what I'm trying to show you, this life can be good 1 minute, and next minute it can turn back. So don't look down on nobody, that's how life can turn for everybody. So remember, it's love everybody, and I'm gonna look for that for my time. There you
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Taïa Hayat, stage la wen, on laisse le temps passer. On est bloqué dans le passé, passé, passé. We got our hearts breaking, turning love craving and tongues lacing. Rear facing your bags breaking, we child making. I told her wait for me, baby, but no, she not patient. You like it rough, so don't blame me when your legs shaking. And she Haitian, and the shine had these other women hating. She said,

good friend is nothing more, nothing less than that. She's a super duper good friend. Because she's so like a pop figure.